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0: 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day your friend will be so time to if you do baby I'm as spirit in your hand to as a spirit in the bit do a cheap if do nya ah so one train you and I be via by say friend who come sign your mom when you know some ma ah no be a book who know a page out of no akwada say alia one home say the other one home hook up what book me and I and kwasi asem sign in your phone near my fra. It is all trans in every young pompire, Kaka, Kana, Bema, be so no wallow, and yet. I hook up, will be far, one or no oko. Said, now, go for no Gijin Runa. 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
2: Mukundi.
0: Ah, now what's that going on? 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
1: On Ephra.
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0: 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That be a man, my son, no better.
1: Oh,
0: and you may have here.
1: Hm,
0: near my body in the bubble walk room. And you never be real hard. It just said, we are babuna. Oh, two move you home.
1: Oh,
0: we are babuna. And the classes are animal also
1: so.
0: Ah, never been a bonus or yes, ah. Never look at them, my young man, near boy, and one the jet. 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
0: 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Will be on Yanny Bow. Or 2 pounds of a bobra, or buy what an arm for some, and while fasting some, and now Octuco top Brazilian hen. 2,500, 3,000. Won't it be? 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Miss it, food of good down.
1: You mean what?
0: 7,000 for 8,000 for 3,000 for
1: that. When
0: you're betting with a cell phone, or betting a tongue, and your business. And so on tonda and what dear Jamai, the Dubania is a who? Be bringing a moral doya bema, Sierra Montana Panoco, mema no so bebre ho so.

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Oh, me, my boy. Yes, yes.

Yes, we. Yes, we. Yes, we. Yes, we. Yes, we. Yes, we. Yes, we. Yes, we. Yes, we. Yes, we. Yes, we. Yes, we. Yes, we. Yes, we. Yes, we. Yes, we. Yes, we. Yes, we. Yes, we. Yes, we. Yes, we. Yes, we. Yes, we. Yes, we. Yes, we. Yes, we. Yes, we. Yes, we. Yes, we. Yes, we. Yes, we. Yes, we. Yes, we. Yes, we. Yes, we. Yes, we. Yes, we. Yes, we. Yes, we. Yes, we. Yes, we. Yes, we. Yes, we. Yes, we. Yes, we. Yes, we. Yes, we. Yes, we. Yes, we. Yes, we. Yes, we. Yes, we. Yes, we. Yes, we. Yes, we. Yes, we. Yes, we. Yes, we. Yes, we. Yes, we. Yes, we. Yes, we. Yes, we.

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Yeah. Yeah. Yeah. Yeah. Yeah.

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Emmanuel, Emmanuel, Emmanuel, Emmanuel, Emmanuel, Emmanuel, Emmanuel, Emmanuel, Emmanuel, Emmanuel, Emmanuel, Emmanuel, Emmanuel, Emmanuel,

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1: 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forgiveness improve your mental health letting go of the garbage reduce stress anxiety depression bring peace to your mind ebra wudi nipa mfom so eche wono eyi wudi ba adambom emo adimu da ho pina 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
0: 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After your bomb pie. 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So, what can Psalm 32 verse 1 was it in Sunny Onipa a radi akata nemfonso and a mrat to a so? 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
5: Center, Sutton, DJ Namiakua. Namiakua, and none of the GM worker, but Danny Dan, or say any independent international view near day and from so near Bonnet's Tay, when you home. Said the Christ to the chair, you know. The Christo Abu, dear Bonnie, at India, young so young fa and young for the young fools who are away. Now, young so what ye and me, a double hene of a wine, yet he.
4: Of I am Yanko Ponshaw, none of pay. Never joke, good morning, Udin Baby Akasa free.
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6: 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Yell be obedient, Iowa. 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Ned in the panam phone so the idea, a chance. Was who had the ya be a near the tan ten be obedient, yawa. Papa, and eh, ya. Nancy, not seminity. 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
4: Yanko point show up and you have seven on a pay. The batch on subit to my bar 0596259444 and a 0560180880. 0596259444. Yeah, brand a koye pan into beban or ban in terms of the amaye. It's an assessment, you know, achievement to me for free for BFBO 0596

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0: 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And yet three universities, and now one more school, or what? One more Niska, and I say, yeah, Pamu, or more coffee, you know, or Hene, a yes, or bit to ya, one more sickening in Nama, or more, no beer, and some Emerald School, Nibim. 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
0: 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asiwa important KSTS and no OKS or more headmaster or no so a beneficiary nemum or no DNA remarkable if he said Sanchez no near for Legon KNUST Anna UCC nemum no
1: okay
0: we neighbor
1: yo said the bear me my cast an yeah besay a coche the okay nano for ninito is a bra you are for Benyano Word Bank Director Eba Yuraho
0: Mr. Wilfonson
1: Sa we ni nyina no nko modi ni alade e bebrem ti nko ni nko hwe sa eye infoni no ene nko ti sa ene no soso
2: I have a moral responsibility of my people. The relationship between the World Bank and the government is political. I am trying to say that I want to build a moral responsibility, moral relationship with the World Bank. I should be responsible for their welfare, their economic development, their social development, their health, education. I know for a fact that it's just my responsibility morally. I'm not looking at the political aspect of it. They come and go. But I'm here with my people and I owe them a debt of, development, that's it. I should be more concerned about their economic development, their social development, their health development, their educational development. And therefore, I'm searching for ways of taking these things into my own house to take it forward with my people. I am looking at the independence. I'm trying to divest myself from the government's program to see which way forward with my people. That's it. Even though we are still part of the system of Ghana, and I've said that okay, we are not lying at the development. We are all part of it. But I still feel that with my position, and my position is unique, peculiar, as compared to the other people, the other regions of Ghana, because. It is not a system that was created to yesterday, and it's not going to go off tomorrow. We're there, and therefore, I feel that my sense of direction, providing the right leadership, my awareness, drawing my people's attention to these social problems and how to resolve these problems, are all my responsibility first, and my people look up to me to lead them into these to our best we can develop together. And I'm saying that, okay, fine, what do we do with education? What do we do to resolve health problems? What do we do to resolve the social problems? What do we do to resolve chieftaincy problems? What can we do to resolve these land problems that we have here? And I'm saying collectively we should find solutions. Our future is in our hands. We cannot rest our future in the political system. No, I don't think so. And that is what I have here, and that's where I am now. That's where I'm starting from. We've started setting up committees, advisory committees, to come and to highlight these areas like the lands administration, health, education, and all those. For them to come up with more like policy documents, so that we can call the World Bank resident director to say, "This is what we have here. That's the direction we want to go." I am not looking at cap and hand begging for, but I am looking at a system of cooperation where I know my people are going to to get the advantage. And that is a partnership, privatization system of a partnership where private enterprises are encouraged to develop here. And this KGTR project, for example, on the road construction, for example, where I can contract a loan, a private loan, and then do a toll system for KGTR. If I could come to a World Bank with a proper appraisal of the project, I said, look, okay, we have KGTR here. Can we contract a loan to do a three-tire road, overhead bridges, and all those things? And then we know this, how much we are contracting from World Bank, 1 million, 2 million, 10 million, whatever million. And I'm saying, okay, let's pay this loan for a period of, let's say, 10 years with a toll system. We'll pay you back. What guarantee do I have? I have my land equity, my land or whatever as the security. Can you take that in the set? So a combination of factors where my land, which is vested in the Golden Stole, is my property, and therefore put a value on my land as the equity, to go to the World Bank, to go to a company in France or something, to say, look, this is my equity. Can you handle that? I put this there. I want all these facilities here. I want a sawmill. I want this, my forest base there. These are some of the things. My education, this education system, for example, and all those things. And that's basically my vision. That's what I'm looking at to carry Asantewaa forward. Devoid of politics, which I'm not interested in, but I'm interested in my education. My concern is that education is falling, like you said. And do I have to sit down to look at Asante being graded as the last but one or two in education in terms of achievements? No. What do I do? I'm looking at down there, what happened at the infantile stage, from the kindergarten right up through the JSS, SSS, up to the tertiary level. What is happening there? We need to be able to identify the problems there. We are identifying some morality, teachers, facilities, books, whatever. These are all things that we have to identify. The facilities like the school buildings and all those things. The facilities for the teachers. How do you encourage teachers to go to the rural areas? Because people who are sitting in Kumasi, those who go to these international schools in Kumasi are passing those. The majority of my people are in the villages. And they are not getting the right education. Facilities at the school, books and all those things are also a problem. If even these are available, what about parents who are not able to afford to pay for their school fees and all those things? So these are some of the factors that we could easily identify as possibility. We feel that, okay, let's establish an education fund. However limited, we can start from somewhere. Get everybody involved. You give me 200 cities a month or something, or 1,000 cities a month, and let's continuously mobilize these funds and then reinvest these monies in education. I think in that way, we can support. What would we need this money for? We would want to build infrastructure, because UST, for example, is saying that, look, we cannot take so many people, but if we can get halls of residents, we can. We are saying that fine, okay, so if you can mobilize so much money, we can build some 2-3 halls of residences for them. And then, if that happens, then I want a quota system. Because I'm insisting I'm going to put my people in that hostel. But I want a quota system because I'm providing for accommodation. And therefore, there should be a fair arrangement with the tertiary education to admit. Middle level, like the secondary schools, for example, the SS level. We are saying that, look, we provide an initiative, some endowment funds. We have been able to give out now about 100 million cedis. What we are saying is that if they can use the 10 million on a revolving basis for a school, with interest of about, say, whatever per year, 24%, whatever percent, they're going to get about, say, 2.4, 2 point something per year. Now, how many children can 2.4 million, whatever, depending on the interest and depending on the investment of the 10 million, if the interest is about, say, 20%, whatever, how many people can 2 million see this out of that interest? Given benefits, how many students can benefit? And that's a startup, so that the money is revolved. And we are saying that needy but very bright students should benefit. So these are some of the efforts that we are looking at doing ourselves. But we are saying that still there's quite a lot to do in education. Because I came to my mind yesterday when I was sitting there, I was thinking of 100 students from UST, 100 students from Cape Coast, 100 students from Lagos. And I was asking, how much do they have to pay for this user fee? 600,000. Mm-hmm. So quickly, my calculation was 100 students, about say 60 million mm-hmm. for the year. Now, if I can raise 180 million to cover for 300 students for this term or next term, January, I could then come to an agreement with the university authority to say, look, okay, if I'm sure I can raise the 180 million within this period, I would then want to contact the university registrars to say, okay, look, give me the, let me negotiate with the investors. I'm prepared to pay for 60 million to cover for 100 students at Lagos. So allow these students to study education, because that's where the problem is. So there will be a contractual agreement with these user fees between Asantiman and then the university authority, and thereby the students' program is not disrupted. Mm-hmm. And Lagos holds me responsible for their 60 million. Mm-hmm. UST holds me responsible for their 60 million. That in itself, we could come up with some contractual agreements where we can pay. And there's a comfort for Lagos, there's a comfort for UST, there's a comfort for Kibbutz, that at least there's a guaranteed payment from a settlement. Mm-hmm. So the students' program is also not disrupted. And in this way, we can assist in getting about 300 people, students, studying at these universities, and then the progress of education is going on. Those are areas we know that we still infrastructure base, like almost all the schools in Ashanti, we need to assist in how best we can do it. If we can set up an educational trust or something, a contract facility from the private, like treated like a private enterprise, and then come to the World Bank to say that, look, this is what we have. We use our educational fund as a basis for that. And therefore, as we collect, we wanted to spread this facility alone or something to a period of this, we would use this money in advance to service education, and then we use educational fund to reinvest, you know, to offset whatever loss we've taken. Those are areas that we are looking at that we should fall back on you, on the private sector, so that you can assist us on that. We set up an educational limited liability company, whatever it is. These are spaces that's going to come up, managed properly, board of trustees and all those. And therefore, a clearly defined role that is purposely for the management of education. Therefore, we could then use this board, whatever companies, to solicit for private funding. And then our guarantee is the asset money education fund that we are collecting. We do our projections to see how much we are getting in the month, and therefore repayment schedules could be arranged so that we could accept that. And so that could be something that maybe we could look at and then come back with a proposal. On land administration, for example, we have problems here, i.e. in terms of identifying boundaries with the various chiefs and all those things, then knowing who owns what, and then using, as we're able to identify the boundaries, then as Roman Bohem, for example, would know how much land he owes, and that is his equity. So that's clear, devoid of any controversies and all those, and he can easily come through there to say that that's my equity to the bank. And then we want this facility, like whatever projects have to come up, a housing estate or something of the sort. A private investor is coming to develop a housing estate at Scrumon. What do you have? I have my land. This is my equity. So he gave me about 10%, 20% share in that. And the project carries on. They benefit. It goes back to the people. And those are some of the things that we are looking at. I'm looking at funding to assist me in collating information in relation to I'm entitled to ground rents, for instance, of properties that I have in Ashanti. But I don't have the information in terms of how many properties I have in Kumasi. So how do I collect the ground rent? That's what I'm saying. I think it's my responsibility to be able to collect that information for myself and for my golden street. Why can't I charge ground rent when the land is for me and someone has developed it and I don't have information as to who is where? I sit here to say that I'm the landowner. No. So that sort of thing, like, okay, can I trust the Lands Commission? Can I trust the Land Title Registry? Can I trust the government agency to give me the accurate information, the data? No, I should arm myself with these things. I want to have all this information on my computer so that I sit down there, call it up, and I know that in Kumasi Part 1, within this 1 mile, 2 mile, 3 mile radius, I have all these properties there. The ground rent for the year is so much. So at any time within the year, I know this is how much revenue should come to me. By so doing, I can easily come to you to say, look, this is how much I have for the year, and therefore I want this to establish this factory or something. I want to buy the jute factory to rehabilitate it. Can you do that for me? This is my equity. I'll pay you off for this period. These are some of the things that areas that we can be talking about, but we're looking at for coming up with a formidable policy guidelines and all those things that the various committees are going to come up with. Once we have these documents, we shall come back to you on that, and then we handle that.
1: Yo, aminko ye ofa edusipuku ho nsim do ofa na ka ho mo edusipuku eye eni ekuti enyi na anu eye 1999 yura fura benwa eni ema eko so bra World Bank eye director eba yura honum na enhyehye a yura de 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
4: ya ti a na chi omunyi na ma wo ya da pa ni fo ase so no Don't say I'm from Bevere or Ghana, how? Aja. Okay, you need to say that when you view this when you cry. Thank God, I'm from Bevere or Ghana. Huh? You're the only free to one. You're the one that's coming in the room. My first run back on the phone was Boise. To come here, a normal contractor to study a good school. I don't want to school in Milan. No more money in your minutes because it's 10 million. 10 million. That's how you feel close to us. I feel like, I get out there, yeah. Yeah,
1: Facebook on na aye Starboy also here free aye ahafo mem airport apim so
5: yeso you la
1: unini yo kasa free
5: sapo lo fatase
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5: you la pia you la dia anya ma wa dia do so enka dia mo bosigra akaka kra ma bosigra dia agudu no o ma ni ha awuna awajima no Yes, sir. We be going through our region. Any idea? Any attempt? My move out. So what? You are Amma. What else? Because you are very close to me. So I want to say, Adi Amma. Also, but Amma, we are not alone here. And thank you. And you are here. Adi, Adi, Adi, Adam. Attempt my move. Jalan Adi. Any attempt to? I'm far. Attempt my Jalan Adi. I am far. I'm far. And tell you right. No, no, no, no. You are not here. No, no, no. Any, any, any. You are not here. No, no. You are not here. You are not here. You are not here. You are not here. You are not here. You are not here. You are not here. You are not here. You are not here. You are not here. You are not here. You are not here. You are not here. You are not here. You are not here. You are not here. You are not here. You are not here. You are not here. You are not here. You are not here. You are not here. You are not here. You are not here. You are not here. You are not here. You are not here. You are not here. You are not here. You are not here. You are not here. You are not here. You are not here. You are not here. You are not here. You are not here. You are not here. You are not here. You are not here. You are not here. You are not here. You are not here. You are not here. You are not here. You are not here. You are not here. You are not here. You are not here. You are not here. You are not here. You are not here. You are not here. You are not here. You are not here. You are not here. You are not here. You are not here. You are not here. You are not here. You are not here. You are not here. You are not here. You are not here. You are not here. You are not here. You are not here. You are not here. You are not here. You are not here. You are not here. You are not here. You are not here. You are not here. You are not here. You are not yowura pia
1: yo yadase yadase pa dasese oso de adwo nkyere ebaye eye Facebook ona ye Charles kwadwo ampon ejeyi ono so so ehwe dendenden eye Pedro wa Medina Cruz ono so so ebutu eye Tanoso Kesben Junction eho no ebutu a ono so so ehwe Edmond Kusi ono so so ehwe pa o se powerful ebre no ko emrantie yeso so
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0: Mese, amammerɛ ne kasapa nti ma w'ani nye sɛ wɔsee wo sɛ yɛnkɔ kuma se manhyia ahemfie amammerɛ fi kɛsiem ɛnkɔti ɔpemsoɔ 104.7
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6: a cycle quite

0: 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Yeah.
1: All right. That's Bonty for you. He's happy the narrative, no. As a sign with the perception, say Kumasi Oye show, sir. I'm on for Emma. Michelle, ma'am, Emma now more fighting with pains, you know. Baby, I will be out in Kabia. Now, driver for air farmers in Sutobrino, well, phone, and he said, okay, ma, we see CRN account to a cocoa pair, a Gombia capsules, nibi. No, mammy. Most of my compound, and 1 minute, no more gym, no, Adama. A Gombia capsules, nibi, never boama, mamma, you know, SCP. A man, so I'm confiture, and I'm not no. 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946525 0244 946525 and I say 0277 54 sorry 45 422 sorry 88 0277 454 288 into a Agombia capsules na make come for the amount then chebia ni nyan into a say yeah legend Bako, one of the greatest hip life artists we've ever known. Ewo Ghana has say Barowski homeless ewo UK abontin so yeah ebra pain na Romeo and then the train come me say ko ni ko tie just this bit of the conversation na Romeo had with Barowski ni emeji abedwa for adventure
2: sana sewo. But do you know where your passport is?
3: I don't care about him.
2: Okay, yeah. Okay.
3: I'm going to have a couple of times. I'm going to be here, but I'm going
2: to be here.
3: Why, Mom?
2: Encrophobia, you summonium, say movie phobia, say day. I don't know. You can be visa, but this kind of crowd.
1: All right, that is Dana Romeo having an interview with Barowski and Motene. And Barowski has been in our music scene. I wish I could play some couple of his music for you people to listen. But I remember Prince when I'm in Jina Rinche. When Yababaka definitely mess or show no so with one of Barowski. But this is the state of Barowski, a legend. The BIFI too have a camp when it comes to our creatives, not really having the good life we expect them to have, because the flash lives we see in there will be a packaging just to help promote whatever they are doing. And at the end, most of our creatives come back in these situations. Prince,
4: was
1: Obebusa say, what is the way forward for us as creatives in Ghana? Because this is not the first time, this is not the second time. I don't think it's going to be the last time yet in SMBC.
4: It was as I'm saying, I'm saying meeting in anyway now. And I'm delay so kind of my
1: okay.
4: Delay, I think say maybe they be who not Twitter. And say delay, say you delay. Maybe some come by me, but some delay the say be a delay na can. Aha, me who not Twitter in Tino. Say umbe some jiji kaka kwa na umbe kombo one. Okay, na some say no a big musician. So opinion ma and then you know and penny fool you know and umbeka say umbo and you pa yi Emma Obibia etibi. 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
5: wa bra
4: 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Now, say, name my arm far, nothing is stopping you from coming home. Say, interview no case, in penny.

0: fo no mpanifo ni bi kwa timi ba omo ba omo be kansema na omo kwa ohuhwe ba me yeshe o say delay mu nyina zoom ni de positive things will come out ni e we say everything is going to be okay
1: bonti
2: Riley
1: creatives
2: yeah
1: most of us here we dey come you
2: so you see that is the advice that I always give to people when you are in this our show business now you need be a friend snit ni ho what you say you need be a snitter there say be a we adwuma bi say be a daachi bi e be tua o car na say be ye be ma obi bi ana bi bi o no mo a say onyini na daachi bi a oje adwuma na ya e be tua car because our royalties kwai fast when you get royalties in the year you cry the structures are not even proper so what you say anything it is very difficult for us to gather some monies be after say wa bra unto me to nyum ni bi uno so you see oh here omo a omo 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see one thing about traveling is that say when you be a one kasa ultimate ye bibi ma one kasa when you go home I'm not sure traveling is for you because when you move out from your territory baby our comfort zone you could do baby elsewhere to see for greener pastures now
1: Edding
2: you is hardly maybe I know be a woo busy and phobia how across your
1: muscle
2: bado ko duwa obia e busy a oyɛ na dwuma ntini sɛ woni biibi a ana wankasa ntimi create biibi a bɛma wani agye a depression is one thing but you can see clearly from the video ya yeah, ehwe ye ne the audio a etiti ene some other video I had a chance to watch the full interview nana Romeo catch and say on fa microphone also okra microphone
1: catch
2: and say on kwa na ntimi ohun na no kwa kra which means he has been battling depression I am say it has resulted into some kind of mental problem kakrantin ama it's very sad so it's very very sad and I really hope say nipa be kono mo akakra cause see be said the sebi said the wasi ayi kra no so san be fi kra na asa be bed na se be to abusian so because we would never call rehab ni ade it's not easy so I just think the music people, the Gambo and whoever is responsible for our royalties, you know, Charlie, they should put measures in place. May I sure say hate upon hate are away. By this time, in Kaibi and Kaobe few crannies and Kobo run a yimwa. May I sure say Bibi Kakra da Hwa and Kobe to my day. But you see, the system is not working. In Tidi Oye Yin, it's Ababe in vain. So I just think that we should put measures in place. Rebe Yabe Shaw, Mona, Enkun could do so, Menina could do Baby Nafin, and I Yabe GoFundMe. To take good care of them, so I just wish him speedy recovery.
1: All right, that's Bonti and I'm saying in Kano. Sidofina Baroski,
3: really?
1: And the last words now.
3: Okay, so may particular, dear me, Shedanim.
1: Okay, my brother, you
3: know what? Yes, you know,
1: now, my morning,
3: okay,
1: just a minute of the song.
3: Okay.

0: so he's on the song.
1: Really?
0: Yeah.
1: Now we there new where there matipa.
0: This is for Kofinti but o kan home.
1: But any e say onye ni packet well.
0: Ah, na adwe say come on edi nko.
1: Ana ye hu ni sa no.
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1: 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ye da omo si be pre
2: Pia.
3: All right, praise your last verses. Sorry. Ja, na kwa kwa Tuesday ni the weekend that's when we na. Ye we say AQ3 said the kind Friday be active ni yenya mema so program am de by that Saturday. And so no ye sabe ko no na bibia so akwa kwa dana kwa mti na weekend ni the weekend ya so ni that's why I say till Friday. Till Saturday sorry, we say kum kumasi fi. Tibia na msimaba kumasi fi.
0: Oh, ma kumasi fi me say kumasi fi my own. Bonti to aso. Or your last words.
3: Yeah, that will be acid. Say when I'm rare. Stations in the Dawson, but your ardent listeners be they are always staying glued to our radio station to listen to us. Yeah, that will be acid. Whenever we come here, we try to make the best out of it. Yeah, that will be so much. Yeah, coupon can be and will be answering us.
0: Alright, na nkupo nko obi aho na obi aso nhwe no huyo obi oji brebi atie bi edase. Yes, sorry so kwantana so is up next. Ma wa fidie no koso and I am me fa akonya we na me wish Richmond ko ku a happy birthday. We fi ni papa I friend Philip amwa. O se yen wish you happy birthday. Baby obi a no nyame yokese. Na o ma ngini be panipa. We any dey for fi di kese we so e dey akacho. Happy birthday Richmond. Ma nta me nka bi ma makra. Your friend Riley o say tomorrow we still sit at 1 o'clock to 3 o'clock. We bring you nothing but the best of entertainment. If you are not being in Chimupa, but as I said, Quantanaso is up next. Keep your dialer here, Men's Sano, Aha Air Pim so 104.7.
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0: 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Nananom, any media partner of Musa Radio, OCRC 2026, I can camp my eye on him before.
1: Me say, amamre ni kasapenti, ma weninye say, wase, yonko kumasi menshiya himfi, amamre fikisiyum, ekoti opumso, 104.7.
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0: they repeat the mantra that Gold Board is running losses, they are not in the same press conferences saying that as a result of the alleged loss of Gold Board, your city is now stronger than it was when MPP was in office. We are not also telling Ghanaians that as a result of the so-called losses of Gold Board, your inflation is stable. We are not telling Ghanaians that as a result of the so-called losses of Gold Board, we are paying our debts and we are being graded very highly by all the international rating agencies. So you may describe it as Gold Board losses, but we see it as an innovative national fiscal monetary policy that is stabilizing our currency, that is making our economy stronger, that is going to alleviate the poverty of many Ghanaians. And so we stand strongly behind Gold Board and the management of Gold Board. We stand strongly behind the finance minister and the management of the finances of this country. Whatever the World Bank has said, what I understand them to be saying, and the IMF, whatever they have said, I understand them to be saying that even though there will be losses based on the way we have designed the system, they expect it to be borne by the government and not by the central bank. And so reforms are underway to shift the transactions from the central bank to the government. And so I believe that ultimately your major concerns will be addressed.
1: You see, my brother, there are many underlying issues between I and Afenyo Marken that you don't know and those watching don't know. Perhaps in this country, I have held more press conferences on political issues than anybody. Have you ever heard me use the word extortion against any of my critics? Have you ever heard me? Why will I use this word now? And why have you not heard Afenyo say anything about that? Or challenge me, or threaten to see you. So the MPP people talking, there are things you don't know. I will not just, me, I'm a consummate Democrat. I eat and drink debates.
2: In the face of the allegations of extortion leveled against me, I have chosen to take high moral ground by submitting myself to the processes of the law. I have accordingly caused writs to be filed in suit number GT 1029/2026, entitled Osahin Alexander Afenyo Mark versus Samuel Edujem Fee and Multimedia Group Limited at Accra High Court, and suit number GR/ACH/CC/C5/02/2026, entitled Osahin Alexander Afenyo Market versus Eric AJ and Peace FM at Achimota Circuit Court. I have every confidence that in the fullness of time, the court will make the appropriate determination on this matter. Mr. Speaker, I also await with bated breath that the man or the men who made the allegation will have the courage to report the matter to the police or the OS or any investigating agency in this country. And I expect that if they muster the courage to report that I have extorted from them and I am invited, I shall submit myself to every investigation so that eventually my name is.
3: It is not the critic who counts, not the man who points out how the strong man stumbles or where the doer of deeds could have done them better. The credit belongs to the man who is actually in the arena, whose face is marred by dust and sweat and blood, who strives valiantly, who errs, who comes short again and again, because there is no effort without error and shortcoming. But who does actually strive to do the deeds? Who knows great enthusiasms, the great devotions, who spends himself in a worthy cause, who at the best knows in the end the triumph of high achievement, and who at the worst, if he fails, at the least fails while doing greatly, so that his place shall never be with those cold and timid souls who neither know victory nor defeat. To this end, Mr. Speaker, I want to urge my colleagues in the minority that although we walk through the valley of the shadow of death, we must fear no evil. Let's remain strong. Refuse to be intimidated. Refuse the subtle culture of silence. Let's soldier on. Victory awaits us.
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5: Area in Como Bakumi Nubia Minu, a dun seminu shasi, I am common and Nina Aqua Quidina, a quaint befaso ama or mino, a quaninimina, Ayana, Macanapain, a messaka beam say. 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I said be a bruchy be chain gana and maybe our chance or no so tell woman name or yet the nebby or yumha. 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

0: 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And if I'm in a tin term one or what party, me more party, be no, you want me to hate that brother? You want me to hate that brother? Now, when the problem arises, who be the next neighbor? Ah, Obeba Minche. At that time, when I woke up, San Sam Nichiremino, now we're here. 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To me, the beer and me money fans say, oh, nyami also, nyami also. Why are they?
1: Again, so on unit two.
0: On unit two, nyami you two. So they say, nyami, I had ye. Why ye be? Put him and church will be at any patch him. Now, when him, and the infamo politics, you know, what does the infamous said, the nyami dia adomino. Ye buy a bacon of crano.
1: So let me ask, sir, do you think, sir, there's an act of revenge in our political discourse, vindictiveness or
0: Kofi, I don't see anything like that. I don't see it like that. Why am I saying I don't see it like that? Ya bu bo di ni no bia na ebo ni di o. Etu kwaye na eto a. Ka hu sa kuntabu o ho.
1: Ana ema o ju na o zo nsa ho akuntabu.
0: O sa kuntabu beba. So as I quite remember when I was in Perez University as a head of department. So just say, and examination more practice be by. What just say? Yes, single head of department out. Say, come and defend it. Meanwhile, people now eliki, you know, it doesn't come near my paper. Why? Because they combine two departments, say, Shesho. So I have to go there and defend myself. Asu die dame so. I'm saying, method is for him, Bukubi. Asu die dame do. So what do you say? Say, ya die so, say, asu die da so. Kofi, we are general manager, wa hanu mwen. Say, ni man, kwaya. Asu die da so. He never frown. One can say Kofi, Kofi Boate, Oka said, Asu did that, Osun tiye di adesha won sa, Yema ye manin tiya siya from the scratch. Say, if ye ma class prefect, Asu did that also. I quite remember, my assistant headmaster, oh, say to you, J.Y. Okra, Ote, Krono Methodist Church, Rufi Nabosa, now Oko 1-2 Methodist Church, J.Y. Okra, Oko ye headmaster, where do my, or say as a class prefect at Dentina attendance sheet, you know, Friday young farmer papa de chire nyan samba you who say yes say class prefect, you know, and your fans name class prefect and you are studying a diet so because Friday be also banu no fashion don't say ne pia so
1: no neko ama de ama

0: a weekend na ye a sports in the houses soccer
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1: but mo dey
0: Monday come and see pow pow chi pow pow pow pow pow we are sa kwetwa drama wado so dia say o ma discipline e ba ye mu say ye dia dia show sa o se mtibi ye wi now nya be ifo a obi events every 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Ghana for yeso ye wo adwene ye osunya ye da so
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0: 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Master Sadi no echem. And the youth, you know, they don't care.
1: Emma Yemao a Juma appointment. 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And yeni basa now we have
0: a say yeah I'm one tata.
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2: yeso yeso ma chatwa gobi.
1: What was my dream about Jimmy Joe?
2: Could be a new Mamma Jab, and I guess I'm going to have. Now, make him of a question, Mr. Bimpone, letter. Your mom, my son, my boy, my father, and Miss Rom. 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
1: ah, Chiawai, Muncha.
2: Ah, come up for a book,
1: that's right. Muncha, you knew, and I call crying him in Samadama.
2: Ah, now, yes, I just do a month of an Pamana. You rush and pass your friends by Chamana. 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
3: opem so
2: 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Then upon when you in the be out of the mano. Now what to try the other papa's one fa to be mechanical. Let there be a bear said boca. If you can punch me to man yet you are so called to the idea. Cause you can show be a party bunny at the manu. If you cannot beg you say, Juma, la doctor Chadam Messel Confanochino. I have retake another sukutal position yet. As I say, yeah, Confanochi first. And yes, at my first, or my first, and Sana, you are my year to man, but I had a year, you are a dream, party, no first. and go on radio.
1: But
2: you better know you were hotter, said a crabby pony. And some yapo and Munami Dissicabi are answer some idea. Let Yanuma and no Mudazo to possess a cramp pony or Mutata Mia, no Muba Power then over the Bayame. Push that on over there, will you? Some opposition beer wants to win piano. 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
1: It was me, but you meet you.
3: Papa, and somehow, papa, son of my boy, some senior mission, baby. 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We are noise sub by all Miss Lumberdy, and this is an idea. 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I also said the cafes, Baba Satim or man Wyadet, and so you have a teacher, and somehow.
1: Medanse, pa, opinzo?
2: Yes, my father, my book, what is
1: it? Come on, I am about to meet you.
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4: 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Now what about that? About 8 years, 9 years, 10 years. Let's say a number of people near Frawa. Now me my son is about to jack off to one more. They say yachi mini part. Mini part why? Mini part one why? I already got the case. Okay, we need to go and look at it. Genesis chapter 4:7. So we need to go and look at it. I require we need to Frawa. We need to be for any crime for. I need to catch crime for asama. No more. 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
1: 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E ya ha anti.
7: I'm not sure if you're a man. And confirm the behavior you call a CBBA or Montreal, you cast a good way, the play in your money. And I repeat. So, we could go for your two music, boom, come up, press, I'm the mutinous, but then a team of Tongo, the boss, I can't keep the way up. Just can't give it to me, the Moko Kokra for. I think a four Moko technically down by your post room was also 2 years or much to see. We know, it's been in Jamaica. So, you know,
1: Minim say ye de assembly hu saf on kan assembly saf for bi assembly puno ba ebu mu no mesem a ye nkan good board asem en ye nkan asem je mfia asem se mu bi mu tie program na se bi ana se mu tie no to suit de mu pesa mu tie na de mu pesa mu ka se mu tie program ni ye pa ebi on man assembly on man frenka and respectfully I think I wouldn't continue that way opim so
8: e so ma san se mai ba so ti bo
1: a Emiliano jamme pa jo mi tie o
8: Omo ye justice to rich farm na me judice me who a thing to be and wo ye judiciary system no more entrana politics of then diano Ghana for din say obi bana say ye omo kesi obi a and for the din say ye politics of then in fact osha ya judges for then ye eko de bia omo deliver omo justice system no ana nipa no wo power se ni omo treat no na wo nipa wan so se ni omo treat no enu ti na ka issue you wo na se eko ba se nka ten bia no no matter o party na wo power no matter ni din de se o party no wo opposition but baby, what I call Dano, a honoman, a for that ya. Inca, me did it as that issue in Kayanka about it. Obi Kafe Annan as a medium finna say, and he says, Papa, I say, baby, I hope the piano, mon plan on our babbish, the chimo. Once it's all of a dinner or mobile castle, one of my own thing.
1: Emilia, me do best yarn because me when you drugs a medium fin, dia, and net discussion.
8: What day?
1: Me say me do besia because I don't want you to some jam fi order so eye na dwuma. Enti ono until say ebia na ban be kwa wiye na ye be ka say ebia wo ye bibi wrongly and I saw any baby wrongly now by for the band by attacking. So because of that, me person wouldn't be them. Me person wouldn't be any discussion. Yeah,
8: they say my sister special prosecutor Abemu Meboa. That is special prosecutor Abemu. And
1: I think you're making so the Americans. Up him so?
9: Yes, my friend, my mini coffee now.
1: I'm here to my answer.
9: Madam Sinka, that's me, Kenyas.
1: Adam's opportunity.
9: Mini coffee, I never quite imagine a cry Bank of Ghana at the end. Ah, no more discussion. Because me, Chino, other and some monitors here, and other next will not open new acquisitions and yes, institution. A year, Jumama or mining up for so. But a man. Economy ni na ye the same Bank of Ghana kwe ya na
1: and what Bank of Ghana sama wa
9: so what am I saying what of our panel
1: is my saying minti ha ebe chwe mum ayana topic don ye nti mi nsemi kwa midu assembly ya msinye no ne discuss chwe na ebe chwe mti se yeko fire no be ye ye point abon se na distort bibia.
9: Okay,
1: I need to make a case.
9: Mr. Daddy,
10: na wo ayi etso benenu ene wati group form akwan fatish wo ka nu se wonyina no wonko fa anya so be report no wo friga na haya o akwan wo re ya wodi 2 years asa no de ko America o
1: meda se
10: na se se bi America fo munye ni fani so ni para
1: ene ene meda se
10: ene ene so
1: opim so
11: obi Idian kwantana no so ma lenda plan no si se chure
1: me ba chomi chewa
11: gracias and from power to my country man again I'm in chapter professor Dushua I love you I'm teaching my last friend the dinner bar the regional organizer okay yeah now what you and my eight years on your maybe I can't turn up for seconds maybe no and my gun I see the asset will be having my job on the yeah the gun that give my show so I won't find yourself with your point that extra gun and then yes sir about where to so and about where to so you had the mini power you had any family applying so and to be a that's the way near your prana here for so the charge be at home so but he says I mean you see as tomorrow and tomorrow you can have a good body he says I mean you see or no na edi si kana or more gana mraso na ya duma na woma ya ni ya si kaba wa ojume ni mu so kaba ya duma 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
1: media say abim so
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12: 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Oh, my baby girl is crying now. Watch you, Saba, see Saba. 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Here's what you want. You're crying. No, my name is Babori. Now you're crying. Why? My mother will be very angry.
1: Me das it. Kwaku, yes, sorry so.
13: A tearful nakasa. 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
1: Monsieur Medassi, now answer my commands, I toss a month for per woo.
13: Oh, I don't take it serious.
1: Like, Omon, whatever it is, Omu per woo. And to catch him, we say. Don't worry about it.
13: Na rubber man, what is this?
1: Massa.
13: When we come born 1993, as I'm making.
1: Massa.
13: Tell my motor, we can't know you're condemned.
1: Oh, okay.
13: It's only in one chap. And then you're from a rubber man.
1: Yamia, do one for
13: me. You're suffering as a
1: washer.
13: Yamia, missing the animal.
1: Yamia, do one for me.
13: Yamia, nothing. Yamia,
1: no, wouldn't you? Would you do a non so?
13: I'm not sure.
1: Mazatu.
14: Commander, I need say of a country president all me and friend Kilalomi
1: president. Oh, you keep but you need no grow nya.
14: Say Kilalomi na
1: on that back we need. We mo na mo.
14: And yes also accord. Yeah, can the same fact. You dey na team for no as say mo aman kwanta na so number 1. Me that
1: say. 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
5: Ah, me just so many a chair matter.
1: What pumba call there?
5: About the other Roma.
1: Me ho epa. I mean, him say and I can see no. Any other who and I cause will be free mono. No, being so air currently, na any gen I are who and that day quarter finals no. Any mark was saying, and a mohono.
5: Yeah, many a matter, I say, and then so quarter finals. Yeah, they're not the kind of bought cheap from when I watch it. She must see, I know, then you ask them get to her. I get to be a tension, the equity, and you know, not because I hope a kind of costume, not the brains of the Mupa. The sense will be up, I said, a confinance now back, but a coffee, nothing. Maybe the costume may chance so. I didn't wish him to know I can't be any man. And I know a daroma or the amay, no, and so I can be didn't ask them get to her. 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
5: 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And to you, with Jim Champion now, was a school at Fenway Resso. Now, we saw your school back, I'm a fra, best in noon, and I said nine every while my champions of pain. A Jinama with Jim Community. And in Tisu Kushia, and found one of our baby, and now maybe that, yeah, now more demon was so. I felt a chaff one, and I'm says school soon be a while, or more a wound.